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5-7, if you're not already on the scene, APQ 06 has been canceled.

1364, copy 1019 for the side eastbound 202 at 26. Described as an older black male, possible transient walking on the right shoulder, the Brown Road on ramp. Need a bag. HQTOC is having no contact from Brown University, but advised the first part of Brown on ramp is blocked due to trees. 1703 hours.

It is copy attempt to locate northbound 101 at 46, northbound 101 at 46. Flight check for Coast 702, cutting vehicles off, weaving in and out of traffic. Casino owner has visual time delay about 5 minutes with 17 miles per hour.

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1: Hello, what's your attempt, Wayne?
0: What's on you at 60 miles per 84? 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
1: Hey,
0: Four, five, stop here at the 184 off ramp, Arizona, Boy Boy Adam 5, Robert King.
1: Hey, what's up,

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East Rio Salado Parkway. 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

0: 13-46, update for your 1020 for your call. Looks like it's going to be the CVS, not Walgreens, still off of Rowan Southern.
1: 702, KF9, internal bleeding, 25,881, West Hilton Avenue, ending 702.
0: Yeah, I'm coming on.
2: Oh, boy.

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KSE. 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KDEX 2. Engine 17. KDEX 8. Ball injury. 2201. East Camelback Road. Engine 17. KDEX 8.

0: 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Page 7. Fall injury. 60. East Rio Gelato Parkway. Meta 276. Page 7.
1: Metro East units, copy at San Jose, eastbound US 60 at 173, eastbound US 60 at 173. Large white van, no 1028. All over the road, failing to maintain a lane or speed. Caller called in with a time delay of 10 minutes. No longer has visual advising the vehicle possibly exited at the cliff talk. Again, the 10-minute time delay is 17 hours.
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0: 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Internal bleeding. 25,881. West Hilton Avenue. Medic 3241. KDEC 9.

0: 13-45, copy, 10-30, for your traffic stop westbound, you're 60-184.
1: 10-29, 8-8. Protection is in, before you load.
0: 10-4, accepting all in our.

All units in the camp

service, 41 are you available for debris ladder in the road westbound US 60 at 192? Thank you. Per HQT, it's going to be westbound in the number one lane adjacent to the Crisman off ramp. It's going to be a single view, 1740 hours.

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Fire panel and 9. Fire alarm indication. 1455 LA 272 K-7 abdominal pain 1140 South Farmer Avenue LA 272 K-7

0: 1600. Are you able to check on debris westbound 202 at 60?
1: 10-4, send that to me.
0: Thank you. Just one call for a construction sign in the left lane. HPTOC is looking. 1717 hours.
1: 10-4, I'm in the area now.
0: 10-4, 1717 hours. 1300, it's going to be on the ramp. Westbound to northbound. 1718 hours.
1: 10-4, I'm taking the ramp now.
0: 10-4, 1718 hours.

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1: 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Commander 10-4, HVTOC advised it was on the ramp.
2: Engine 34, NRAC 21, KDAC 9.
1: There's going to be westbound and northbound in the number 2 lane at the end of the ramp.
2: KDAC 9.
0: Tempo, turn around, go back, check.
1: 10-4, 1720.

Ladder 10 to 22, K deck 8. Unconscious person, 3443 South Central Avenue. Ladder 10 to 22, K deck 8. Ladder 10 to 24, K deck 9. Abdominal pain, 3402 North 35th Avenue. Ladder 10 to 24, K deck 9.

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Page 7, Bill Burton, 6978, South Wilson Drive, edit 2811. 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Letter 2, page 7. Park problem, 450, South Gilbert Road, Ladder 281, page 7.

Special call rescue 915. K-Deck 9. 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West Wilshire Drive. Rescue 915. K-Deck 9.

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Medic 371. Page at 7.

0: 14, 13, 20. Pick me on 234 on the Price Road 202 off ramp. My westbound. I just had someone pull off at the blown tire.
1: What kind of vehicle?
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0: 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I'm not sure if it's part of the collision or otherwise.
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DH9. Paid at 9. Unconscious person. 34 South Central Avenue. Jet 2-1. Paid at 8. Engine 39 and rescue 57. Pay deck 9. Code 25th Avenue and St. Anne Avenue. Engine 39 and rescue 57. Pay deck 9.

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0: Ladder tender 11. Head rest 229. K deck 8. Difficulty breathing. 2500. Steve Van Buren Street. Ladder tender 11. Head rest 229. K deck 8.
1: Five, you want to check with me to see if they're working anything?

0: to locate westbound I-10 at 160. Westbound I-10 at 160. Pickup in a Mustang, code 702, possibly racing, almost at the RP, tailgating other vehicles, weaving in and out of traffic.
1: Go ahead.
0: I really have about 5 minutes, 1730, 7 hours.
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Stockholm, headed 375. 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Injured person. 1020. East Apache Boulevard. 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Page 7.

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Go ahead.

0: 38 protection order for your collision eastbound here at 68180.
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0: Nevada 10, K-9, fall injury, 2202, West Catalina Drive, Nevada 10, K-9.
1: Thank you, 64, copy traffic, westbound 6182.

10 Yacht Club, it's motorcycle. It's going to be 9 George Adam, 5 Henry Drive.

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K deck 7. Minor fall injuries. 700. North 54th Street. Engine 284. K deck 7.

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1: Code 34 westbound 202 at 7. Thank you. The involved is going to be in a gray or blue Hyundai Elantra. They're going to be on the right shoulder. They're calling their rental company for a 926. Just requesting.
0: 4456.
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0: advised of a vandalism call that's been holding. It occurred northbound at 51 at 14. They're going to be standing by off of the Bell and 91st Street. Over near West World. I said another vehicle threw something at them and broke their windshield. They'll be in a red SUV. Just requesting a report, 1752 hours.
1: Special call, medic 273. 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Cutting. 1047. 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

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Difficulty breathing. 2147. Deep ground in place. Engine 2840. 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

1924. Paid at 9. First and down. 5215. West Willetta Street. 1924. Paid at 9. CH1. Paid at 2. Crisis Care. 1215. East Missouri Avenue. CH1. Paid at 2.

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Hey, deck 7. Difficulty breathing. 2147. Deep groaning face. Medic 288. Hey, deck 7.

16.6, are you available for this 961 to read? It occurred southbound 347 at 189, standing by at the Mesa 103. I see you can text 22. Looks like she just called back advising she's going to leave and she'll come back at a later time. Do you want to?

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Engine 39, K-9.

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K-Deck 9. Part problem. 11,239. West Piccadilly Road. Engine 172 and Maricopa 174. K-Deck 9. Engine 341. K-Deck 7. Fall injury. 908. East Michigan Avenue. Engine 341. K-Deck 7.

0: 2. K-Deck 8. Altered level of consciousness. 315. West Fillmore Street. Engine 2. K-Deck 8. Special call Terra 7. K-Deck 7. Cutting. 1047. South Terrace Road. Terra 7. K-Deck 7. Engine 3. K-Deck 8. Abdominal pain. 230. South 12th Avenue. Engine 3. K-Deck 8.
1: Started chasing the Tahoe. 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ETO 6 on.

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K-deck 9. 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

be for empathy and endangered person. Lost the bump off versus the steel rubber. In the area of 24th Street and Roosevelt. 24th Street and Roosevelt. Years of age, 5'7", 137, white over brown. The bumpy wearing a black and white jersey with blue jeans. Seen on foot on 10/2/26 at $400. Family is concerned for his safety and well-being. At the end of APB at 18/16 hours.

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Can I have your store for 961 hit and run eastbound 202 at 3? This is going to be the ATL that was called in by a witness for the Mont Tahoe that sideswiped the white SUV. Did get a call in from the involved. Off of Scottsdale Road in Curry. 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

0: Search 41, code 34, high 10. We westbound at 167, copy Arizona. Negra Ocean Adam 592.
1: Service 41, I copy westbound, I 10 at 167, what was this one?
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1: 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Engine 54, K-Deck 9, altered level of consciousness, 3906, North Copenhagen Drive, Engine 54, K-Deck 9.

0: 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North Scottsdale Road. Engine 6012. Paydeck 7.
1: 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Phoenix PD advises that it's a 1018. Houses are on, they are 97 with the vehicle. For 24th Street eastbound onto southbound 202, EP 32R.

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K-9. Altered level of consciousness. 3906. North Copenhagen Drive. 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Engine 283. 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
0: 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The trailer is loaded, so they've got a 926 around to pick it up.
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West McDowell Road. 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K-Deck 9.

in the area of Arizona Avenue Way Road. Arizona Avenue Way Road. Information for a shooting suspect. Hispanic male, 30 years of age. My name is Heidi Sutfield. Black hair, black sweatshirt, black pants. Seen driving an older model, gold, silver, Volkswagen, four-door. Seen traveling northbound on Hamilton with a time delay of about 18 minutes. No information on weapons, nothing for their 18-21 hours.

0: 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K-Deck 9. Altered level of consciousness. 4613. West Lewis Avenue.
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0: a Tesla that is code 702 and code 693 on the I-10 just past 12 horse pass. Southwest 163, we're going eastbound, and we got a pass Pine Creek.
1: I copy it. Tesla code 702 and code 693 eastbound, I-10 at 163, 1867 hours.
2: 73, East Van Buren Street, SU-11, K-Deck 8. Engine 40, K-Deck 9. Altered level
1: 1341, what color is that, Tesla?
2: North 83rd Avenue, engine 40, K-Deck 9.
0: I am pretty sure it's a black Tesla. It's in a number one lane, so I have a little longer.

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0: 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Rescue 15. Stay deck 9.
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1: 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Engine 286, KDEC 7. Engine 207, KDEC 7. Altered level of consciousness. 2645, East Southern Avenue. Engine 207, KDEC 7.
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3: 10-4, thank you. It's going to be westbound on the Eagle View Lane adjacent to 40th Street on-ramp. Your best access is going to be from the 143 or Priest. On the DRV and a silver gold Cadillac.
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1: Ocean 13-49, can I actually have you 1019 for that debris that 2025 was on west on I-10 at 153? Thank you. 2025, you can 1022 on that. Assistant of Mesa 103, I have two pending delays reports.
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2: Matrix TOC, go ahead.
1: Are you able to see if there's any LE that's 97 westbound 202 at 2?
3: 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Jet 229, KDEC 8.
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0: Target is located unknown direction 101 at 34. Unknown direction 101 at 34. It's going to be a white Chevy sedan, possibly a Chevy Cruze, a 1040. Arizona 1028, of Charles Henry, X-ray 4630. Scottsdale PD advising that they got a hit from their plate reader near Franklin Wright and Scottsdale Road. Believe to have gotten on the 101 unknown direction of travel. It's going to be a time delay of 10 minutes at 1909 hours.
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K-Dep 7. Fall injury. 662. BP Lulling. Medic 282. K-Dep 7. MD 285. K-Dep 7. 962. Elmer School Road in Ryan Road. MD 285. K-Dep 7.

0: 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Pay deck 9. Altered level of consciousness. 2121, North 83rd Avenue. Jet SQ-25. Pay deck 9.
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0: 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2845, 2845, 2845, 2845, 2845, 2845, 2845, 2845, 2845, 2845, 2845, 2845, 2845, 2845, 2845, 2845, 2845, 2845, 2845, 2845, 2845, 2845, 2845, 2845, 2845, 2845, 2845, 2845, 2845 So that you rescue Adam, 7 Lincoln King, it's gray. Do you run axle busted? It'll be a flatbed.
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HADEC 8. Allergic reaction. 6102. North 16th Street. Engine 17. HADEC 8.

0: Southbound 22 at mouth of 19.
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2: Good.
1: 6584.
0: I'll be on a white Volkswagen Jetta, got a temperature 8, I can't leave from here.
2: Southbound 1922.
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0: 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Engine 21, KDEC 9, 962, 43rd Avenue and Lower Buckeye Road. 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
1: 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So left axle is busted, so this will need a flatbed as well.
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0: Allergic reaction. 6102 North 15th Street. 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

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South 83rd Avenue. 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Paydeck 9.

0: westbound at 202 at 15.
1: George Adam, 017.
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0: 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I got George 5, Adam 8, King John 0.
1: Ladder tender 276, KF 7, fall injury, Apache Boulevard and Forest Avenue. Ladder tender 276, KF 7. Engine 376, KDEC 8, fall injury, 750, South Ash Avenue. Engine 376, KDEC 8. Heavy left key tender 44, KDEC 9. Difficulty breathing, 11, South 71st Avenue. Heavy left key tender 44, KDEC 9. Engine 39, KDEC 9, difficulty breathing, 21st Avenue and Southern Avenue. Engine 39, KDEC 9. Special call medic 288, KDEC 7, allergic reaction, 575, West Pecos Road. Medic 288, KDEC 7.

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Paid at 9. Altered level of consciousness. 8633. West Miami Street. Rider Tender 161. Paid at 9.

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KDEX 7, 962. Trifodian Ridge Road. Medic 341. KDEX 7. Special call engine 62, KDEX 9, altered level of consciousness, 8633, West Miami Street, engine 62, KDEX 9.

Engine 321 and Medic 321. KDEC 9. 962. Osboy Road and Paradil Road. Engine 321 and Medic 321. KDEC 9. Westbound underpass. Engine 14. KDEC 9. Special call Medic 276. KDEC 8. Fall injury. 750. South Ash Avenue. Medic 276. KDEC 8. Westbound underpass. Engine 14.

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Engine 17, Paydeck 8.

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Payback 9. 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South 71st Avenue. 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

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Engine 706, KF9.

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Payback 8. Altered level of consciousness. 1902, East Gilby Avenue. Rescue 61. Payback 8.

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K-Deck 8. Silverfin. 2402 East Washington Street. Ladder Tender 11. K-Deck 8. Special call medic 3240. K-Deck 9. Silverfin. 25575 West Red Sky Place. Medic 3240. K-Deck 9. Engine 22, K-Deck 9, overdose, 722, West Broadway Road, Engine 22, K-Deck 9.

113, KDEC 8, fall injury, 3049, North 60th Street, engine 13, KDEC 8. Special call Terra 7, KDEC 7, assault, 910, East Lemon Street, Terra 7, KDEC 7.

0: eastbound, you're 60 at 178. Eastbound, you're 60 at 178. Information came from Mesa PD for 2014 Ford SUV, Ohio 1028, Henry Young, Henry 8674. 1028 returns to 2014 Ford. Occupied by two, driver described as a white male, heavier set, 40 to 50 years of age, white hair. Also occupied by a 101 with long black hair. Vehicle was code 693 and trying to hit the RP. Again, last seen eastbound on the US 60 from Alma School. It's going to be a time delay of about 12 minutes at
1: 1955. Engine 172, KDEC 9, it's off. 10,350, West McDowell Road. Engine 172, KDEC 9.

Alpha 34, I'm Alpha 35, speed fellow, 202. We're going to turn around and head back to them. Okay.

Ladder Tender 43, K Deck 8, Bill Person, 50th Street and Chandler Boulevard. Ladder Tender 43, K Deck 8.

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2025, are you available for 964 eastbound 202 at 14 hours at iPhone crash alert? Thank you. We got no answer on our callback, just the one call. 2015. And HPTOC has had a no contact from Country Club to Gilbert.

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West Fry Road. 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

0: incoming traffic, 202 eastbound, exiting Gilbert.
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0: Okay, 1349, can I have you check debris westbound 202 at 7? Thank you. It's going to be debris in the number 3 lane, possibly a pocket. TSC is listing 2042.
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K-Deck 8. Altered level of consciousness. 3339 North 16th Avenue. Ladder 10. K-Deck 8.

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0: 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Traffic, 47. George Lincoln Adam, 4 Paul 7.

0: 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I'm having multiple people break my trash break.
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1: 1349 is having multiple cars break his traffic brake. Are you able to 1019 to assist?
0: Right now, I'm trying to break it.
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1: 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Edward, Edward, Edward, Edward, Edward, Edward, Edward, Edward, Edward, Edward, Edward, Edward, Edward, Edward, Edward, Edward, Edward, Edward, Edward, Edward, Edward, Edward, Edward, Edward, Edward, Edward, Edward, Edward, Edward, Edward, Edward, Edward, Edward, Edward, Edward, Edward, Edward, Edward, Edward, Edward, Edward, Edward, Edward, Edward, Edward, Edward, Edward, Edward, Edward, Edward, Edward, Edward, Edward, Edward, Edward, Edward, Edward, Edward, Edward, Edward, Edward, Edward, Edward, Edward, Edward, Edward, Edward, Edward, Edward, Edward, Edward

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0: 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Ending 62, 8F9.
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0: David, it's been added to your call.

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Maricopa 173 and ladder tender 161. 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

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Engine C-73, K-7,

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K-Deck 9. Unconscious person. 3313. South 96 Drive. Rescue 62. K-Deck 9. Engine 21. K-Deck 9. Fall injury. 2313. West Jefferson Street. Engine 21. K-Deck 9.

0: southbound near 60 at 181.
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0: Castle Comb headed 273. 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West Jefferson Street. 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

1775, Kate at 7, altered level of consciousness, 1545, North Scottsdale Road, engine 375, Kate at 7,

0: 34 northbound 101 at 50. Copy, you're tuning down to California. William Robert, Lincoln 949.
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1: Engine 706, K-deck 9, parts problem, 24,000 to 24, West Badger Lane, engine 706, K-deck 9. Heavy left Q10 to 44, and left Q40, K-deck 9, CBA. 1620, North 73rd Drive, heavy west 210 to 44, and left 240, K-deck 9.

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East Elk Park Drive. 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
1: 2018, negative 1029. Expired 27. Expired in 2021.

For you, available for a report of a head westbound, I-10 at 154. Thank you. It's described to be a male pushing a car on the right shoulder in the CD lane. Nearby, flashing white, a black shirt, blue jeans. Arizona Bills. HPU, you are having no contact from the 60 to 32nd Street, but limited visibility under the 143, 2130. Thank you. It's described to be a male pushing a car on the right shoulder in the CD lane.

0: 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We'll make sure that PSO is in route. You want to advise staging?
1: It's going to be from Elliott, 2139.

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West Holly Street. 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
1: 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Negative 1029, 1020, boy Paul, out of 9. Niner, Niner, 7, expired 427. 2016, Audi 86, subject out of Phoenix, 2147.
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0: 3247. I have no contact on the transmission ramp number 60.
1: Tesla 1347, copy.
2: Yeah, he's almost to southern, or he's right at southern westbound.
3: Ladder tender 22, KF9, and no medical. 1742, West Wheeler Avenue. Ladder tender 22, KF9.
1: Okay, white male, black shirt, blue jeans, 2150.

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West Grant Street. 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Fire panel A6.

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1: 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Difficulty breathing. 4260, Eastern Nerd Road. Engine 32, payback 8.

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0: 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Hey, that's 8. Altered level of consciousness. 1616, East St. Anne Avenue. Rescue 908. Hey, that's 8.
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Seven, one, four, nine, 47.

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Injured person, 1555, East Ocotillo Road. 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

0: 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Yeah, the board's still showing that I'm available, but I went 10-7 at 9:30.
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0: Clinton eastbound at 159.
1: Okay, 3, go ahead.

Deck 8.

0: traffic, eastbound 61E.
1: What?
0: Adam 5, Adam 7, X-ray skiing on a white Toronto.

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7, negative 10-29, 10-28, Adam 5, Adam 7, X-ray King, expired 7 of 2025, returning to 2012 Chevy Silverado. Business order Chandler. 7, negative 10-29, 10-28, Wilbur Adam 0, William Zuber, expired 2 of 27, return to 2024 Chevy Express.

you attempt to locate westbound US 60 at 186, westbound US 60 at 186, the Black Older Kia sedan. Hearing speed 50 to 90 miles per hour, swerving, almost hitting other vehicles, possible 1381, retired. Okay, long longer has visual 3, attempt to leave about 5 minutes at 2236.

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Nevada Tender 22, K-Deck 8. Medical alarm, 435 East Sunland Avenue. Ladder Tender 22, K-Deck 8.

Vehicle 34 eastbound, 202 at 64, originally came in as an APO. Pulled over onto the right shoulder near Mile 62. RP advising possibly tires, 1381 is off there.

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Paid at 9. Ball injury. 7575. Left lower Valkyrie Road. Engine 62. Paid at 9.

4, then Rescue 3, K Deck 8, 962, First Avenue and Roosevelt Street. Engine 4, then Rescue 3, K Deck 8,

2045, copy traffic. I'm heading westbound 157.

-10/29/1028. John Adams, 096, expired 4/27, returning to 2013 Hyundai Sonata. Subject out of Phoenix, 2249.

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Engine 278, K-7.

0: District 6, westbound and eastbound I-10 at 186. Again, westbound and eastbound I-10 at 186. It's going to be a black unknown vehicle, no lights on in the left lane. Construction workers that called it in. Time delay of about 2 minutes at 2251.
1: Engine 161 and ladder tender 161. K-10.
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1: Engine 161 and ladder tender.
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0: Broadway, going eastbound.
1: We're all the way over at Thomas Cole at 60 right now. We can start heading that way, but we're limited fuel.
0: 10-4,
1: 2251. 13-4, so I copy. We're just past our university now. Go north now, about 100 right now. I'll try to get to it, that's something.
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0: 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K-9.
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North 20th Street. Ladder tender 11. Payback 8.

traffic. Eastbound US 60 at 177. Route 66, but I can't see it. I'll get it to you in a second.

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Expired 6 of 26, returning to 2017 Toyota 4Runner. Subject out of Gilbert, 2313.

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0: 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Is this PD? 304, West Southern Avenue. Fighter to Front 9. KDAC-2.
1: Mary, is my subject 20 to 12.

County traffic, 111 northbound at 50. Arizona, Robert Ida Hall, Nora David Ida Hall.

David Ida Paul, fires 1227, returns to a 2022 Ford Explorer, subject out of Queen Creek, 2326.

14 Northbound, 101 at 40, Northbound 101 at 43, it's high really about 5 minutes. For code 702, black motorcycle, 100 miles per hour. Repeat, no longer has visual.

Confirmed. We're holding the warehouse here at the 10 4 2230.

traffic here to 38 North out of MCSO, so they wouldn't do a meet, be through ITR.

5-5-8 traffic, 202 eastbound, 51.

Yeah.

Tailgating in and out of traffic. It's going to be a time delay of about 6 minutes at 2336.

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1: 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Crisis Care. 75th Avenue and Encanto Boulevard. Crisis Response 9. Payback 2.

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Pay deck 9. Deck welfare. 75th Avenue and McDowell Road. Ending 44. Pay deck 9.

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currently westbound 16180. Arizona Zebra 2, Adam 41 Edward, Orange Volkswagen.

Edited 1029-1028, Zebra 2, Adam 41, Edward expires 1027, return to 2018, Volkswagen, Taiwan. Looks like I've got the same Valley, 2351.

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Page at 7. Difficulty breathing. 961. West Santa Cruz Drive. Medic 272. Page at 7.

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1: 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Midnight. Midnight. Midnight. Midnight. Midnight. Midnight. Midnight. Midnight. Midnight. Midnight. Midnight. Midnight. Midnight. Midnight. Midnight. Midnight. Midnight. Midnight. Midnight. Midnight. Midnight. Midnight. Midnight. Midnight. Midnight. Midnight. Midnight. Midnight. Midnight. Midnight. Midnight. Midnight. Midnight. Midnight. Midnight. Midnight. Midnight. Midnight. Midnight. Midnight. Midnight. Midnight. Midnight. Midnight. Midnight. Midnight. Mid

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Fire Channel 87. Engine 376. Page 7. Altered level of consciousness. 528 West 17th Place. Engine 376. 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Engine 282. Page 7. Kilperson. 1133 West Shawnee Drive. Engine 282. Page 7. Ladder 101. Pay deck 8. Fall injury. First Avenue and McKinley Street. Ladder 101. Pay deck 8.

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1: You can go ahead and show me 10-7 at 42. Have a good night.

0: traffic westbound I-10, 150.
1: Thank you.

Going to be I-17 northbound, 174.

Mission 11 and Rescue 11. K-Deck 8. CDA. 2500. East Van Buren Street. Engine 11 and Rescue 11. K-Deck 8. Engine 341 and Medic 341. K-Deck 7. Altered level of consciousness. 9038. East Olive Lane South. Engine 341 and Medic 341. K-Deck 7.

0: 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Payback 7. Altered level of consciousness. 528. West 17th Place. Medic 276. Payback 7.
1: Copy traffic, 101 South on Outlook 58. 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Good. Gonna be out of Arizona, Sam, Ida Charles, King, Mary Nora.

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1: 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I need my driver. Just to confirm, that is only a missing person, is that correct?
0: 2026, I copy your location. 2027, 10-4. I think I still have to send out the hit and everything for it, and then we just have to advise of their, that they're code 4.
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1928-22, Kate McSavin, Hillperson, 3400, North Alma School Road. 1928-22, Kate McSavin. Engine 161, Kate 9, difficulty breathing. 8550, West McDowell Road. Engine 161, Kate 9.

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Engine 271, K-7.

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Paydeck 9.

0: check on code 34, call them at a pass device with your westbound 60172.
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0: It's supposed to be a dark blue Chevy Malibu with a flat tire off right, no hazards on. It looks like there was somebody with it potentially trying to change it. And they

Ladder Tender 161, A-Deck 9, Hill Person, 400, South 99th Avenue. Ladder Tender 161, A-Deck 9.

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Allergic reaction, 1414 East Frill Street, engine 905, KDEC 8.

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1: Traffic 202 eastbound, mile 446. Go ahead. Chevy 55 Adam 0 Youngstown.

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1: Engine 706, K-9, fall injury, 2150, South Miller Road. Engine 706, K-9.

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K-Deck 9. Altered level of consciousness. A-24, North 99th Avenue. Maricopa 174 and Engine 172. K-Deck 9.

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Difficulty breathing, 1159, East Cottonwood Lane. Engine 46, MFB 74, KDEC 8.

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copy an ATL for Postal 1381. I'm seeing in the area of Thomas and 44th Street, leaving the address of 4420 East Thomas Road by Phoenix PD. 1381 driver possibly getting on the highway in less than 4420 East Thomas about 5 ago. It's going to be a black male, 32 years of age, driving a gold Lexus Arizona 1020 of Tomboy Adam for Edward Paul. Negative 1029, 1028 returns to 2021. Lexus subject out of Glendale. He was going to a casino about 5 minutes at 119.

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Pay deck 8. Still person. 1325, East 7th Dyer Avenue. Engine 61. Pay deck 8.

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Park problem. 1617, North 45th Avenue. Ladder 10 to 24, K-Deck 9.

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Difficulty breathing. 12302, West Del Rio Lane. Engine 173, K-Deck 9.

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North Evergreen Street. Ending 282. Payback 7.

Engine 32, Jet Q 32, Engine 372, Ladder 276, and Battalion 5, K-11, 962 requiring extrication. I-10 at South 24th Street westbound overpass. Engine 32, Jet Q 32, Engine 372, Ladder 276, and Battalion 5, K-11,

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Fall injury, 4343, West Thomas Road. Engine 15, KDEC 9.

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West Del Rio Lane. Maricopa 175. Pay deck 9. Special call rescue 61. 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East Devonshire Avenue. 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Special call rescue 15, pay deck 9, assault, 2635, North 47th Drive, rescue 15, pay deck 9.

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Engine 171 and Maricopa 171, K-9, code 230, Westwood Boulevard. Engine 171 and Maricopa 171, K-9.

1944, KDEC 9, Phil Burton, 7725, West McDowell Road, Engine 44, KDEC 9.

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Pay deck 8. Injured person. 4441. South 18th Place. Engine 28. Pay deck 8.

9:25. K-9. Difficulty leaving. 2540. North 53rd Avenue. Engine 9:25. K-9.

special call SQ-22, K-11, 962 requiring extrication. I-10 at South 24th Street westbound overpass. SQ-22, K-11.

NBC 75, 8 at 7, allergic reaction. 636 East Bunker Hill Drive, NBC 75, 8 at 7.

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KDEF 9. Kill person. 7725. West McDowell Road. Rescue 40. KDEF 9.

Battalion 272, Medic 272, LA 272, Engine 343, and Air 7, KDEC 7, Code 525, West Southern Avenue. Battalion 272, Medic 272, LA 272, Engine 343, and Carrot 7, KDEC 7,

Okay, Eastbound I-10 at 165, Eastbound I-10 at 165. Also callers for a white smaller sedan. One advising driving 50 miles per hour, swerving. All callers stating 693, swerving. Hope he no longer has visuals. It's going to be a time delay of about 2 minutes, 1:47.

42 Lincoln, Skokie, G6, 10 minute or 2 if you want to pass that photo.

0: Helicopter in Scottsdale, westbound.
1: Copy, Scottsdale and Curry.
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Minus all injuries. 2725. North Black Canyon access. Engine 10. 8-9.

0: Are you available to check for the private eastbound I-10 at 160?
1: Thank you.
0: For the USP truck, there's a black male with a white shirt, dark pants, walking westbound in the HOV lane at Ray. Only one call so far at 151.

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Injured person. 4441. 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Yes, T8. 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

1285, K-Deck 7, fall injury, 1601, West Queen Creek Road, engine 285, K-Deck 7,

central column headed 375. Medic 7. Alert to reactive. 636. East Bunker Hill Drive. Medic 275. Medic 7.

Engine 706. K-9. Still person. 25,570. West Bay Catherine Avenue. Engine 706. K-9. Engine 172. K-9. Difficulty leaving. 1700. North 103rd Avenue. Engine 172. K-9.

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0: Copy traffic. I-10 westbound 154.
1: Negative 1029, 1028 Sam, 2012 Nissan Murano out of Wickenburg, 0217.

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Engine 278, Cadet 7.

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Paycheck 7. 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East Bay Fine Road. 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

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Paid at 7. 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

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Difficulty breathing. 4903, West Thomas Road. 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

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K-Deck 9. Difficulty breathing. 4903. West Thomas Road. Rescue 15. K-Deck 9. Engine 343. K-Deck 8. Seizure. 5151. East Guadalupe Road. Engine 343. K-Deck 8.

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It is going to be 10:28 Sam, 2007, GMC Yukon, Adam Mesa. 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
0: Thank you, sir. 2010, code 20. 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

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Pay deck 9. Silverton. 1912. North 120th Drive. Ending 172. Pay deck 9. Ending 28. Pay deck 8. Park problem. 7235. South 7th Street. Ending 28. Pay deck 8.

0: 18, code 21 on 140 northbound.
1: Code 4, sir.
0: Thank you, sir. Who's out there, Tom?

Special call rescue 28. Hey, deck 8. Park problem. 7335 South 7th Street. Rescue 28. Hey, deck 8.

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1: Southbound 101 at 44.
0: Thank you. Is there a traffic?

0: can have traffic with that vehicle southbound 101 at 45.
1: Yes, sir.
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0: 20 today, correct?
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1: Yes, 5 Sierra 329.

0: 6, copy traffic 202 westbound, outpost 9.
1: Mary Adam, 348, out of Arizona.

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Unconscious person, 43rd Avenue and Thomas Road. Ladder Tender 24, K Deck 9.

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Rescue 22, K-Deck 8.

0: 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Heart problem.
1: Jessica 13, attempt to locate 202-33 northbound. Looking for a white Chevy Silverado. Possible temp tag. Erratic driver while on city streets in an alternate 18 lanes. Fluctuating speeds. Last seen at Broadway. I'm 0345.

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Fire Saturday 9. Fire alarm indication. 4280, South 246th Avenue. 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

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K-Deck 8. Abdominal pain. 850. East Jones Avenue. Rider 2022. K-Deck 8.

5-6, copy traffic, 22 westbound, mile post 8. 1 William Adams, 72 Frank, Arizona.

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Payback 8. Abdominal pain. 850. Eastern Avenue. Rescue 28. Payback 8.

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Stay deck 9. 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Heavy left speed tender 44. Stay deck 9.

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southbound 22 at 38. We out of Arizona, George William Adams, 6 John 6.

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A deck 8. Difficulty breathing. 4634 East Windsor Avenue. Engine 13. A deck 8.

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Difficulty breathing. 506, West Del Rio Lane. Engine 171, KDEC 9.

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Difficulty breathing. 43rd Avenue and Virginia Avenue. 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

0: 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Can you please repeat to me?
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0: 1318.
1: Can you still follow clear?

Station Gold Sebastian, westbound US 60, mile post 175. For a transit, I'm Arizona 1028, out of Adam 7, 486. I'm able to maintain lanes at 5 6 6.

11, KDEC 8. Ball injury, 2223, North 37th Street. Engine 11, KDEC 8.

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KF7. Minor injury. Mr. Cox Drive and South Shore Drive. Ryder Center 273. KF7.

0: 3377, D-Deck 3, working fire, 618, East Auto Center Drive, Utility 377, D-Deck 3.
1: Mary 744, copy traffic, southbound 101, transition ramp to eastbound 16. Harry Lincoln, King 3 on a silver Acura.

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1: Purple, South over there. 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

27. Hey, that's who. Let down CP for nature a call. 2645, South 19th Avenue. Jet 247. Hey, that's who.

Engine 44. K-Deck 9. 962. I-10 at North 67th Avenue eastbound off ramp. Engine 44. K-Deck 9.

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K-Deck 8. Fall injury. Sky Harbor Airport Terminal 4. Rescue 19. K-Deck 8.

351 Tango, traffic for code 34 Southbound 101 at 57. There's going to be a landscaping truck in the Gore Hazard Lights on, has passed direct.

0: 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Victor Frank, Nora 942.
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0: 3735, traffic stop at the quick trip, 32nd Street, Wood.
1: Copy the QD at 32nd Street, 15.
0: Arizona 62, Adam 42, Mary, Blue, Nissan Sentra.
1: Adam 42 Mary 2 of 27 2023 Nissan Adam 8 5. Let's do that.

0: 161 that's west on US 601 is coming in.
1: Very good, yeah, I'm sorry. On the chicken wing, Christian Brothers in here in a second. You want to wait? I can take it after.
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1: Fire yourself for 7 Timber. 8 Paul Adams, 5 Nora 2, 8 of 28, 2015, Ford Mustang out of Chandler, end of line, 861.

0: you want.
1: Okay, do you want?
0: Out of gas. Is there a unit with a gas can?
1: Is there a unit with a gas can to assist 1321 South on 101 at 57?

0: 13 Jordan. Looks like it's going negative, and service 12 is on that code 34, and then it has a 1018 on the I-10 at 167 action.
1: Well, they're at the very tip of the Gore Point, and he clears if he can 19.

Special call Maricopa 174. Pay deck 9. Heat related illness. Avondale Boulevard and Van Buren Street. Maricopa 174. Pay deck 9.

0: 22,
1: boss. The boss showed up and gave us some gas there, 98. 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
0: Are you available for that 961 that's holding? That's going to be four vehicles west on US 60 on the long one. 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
1: 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Eastbound 10 at 154.
0: Never mind, continue.
1: There's no 28 on a gray or silver Jeep, either Compass or Cherokee.
0: Silver Jeep, Compass or Cherokee, with a 1028 and 154 brake units, copying ETL on a vehicle last seen. Westbound US 60, a mile plus 174, westbound US 60, a mile plus 174. Looking for a possible 1381 on a black Chevy Silverado crew cab that's registered to Daniel Martinez. Driver should be a Daniel Martinez, they were 720 at 2000. Last seen wearing a red shirt, green shorts, unknown weapons. Stated he was up all night drinking. Left the residence at 7549 East Irwin at 0545 hours and was 1381. A 101 friend has him on my 360 and is tracking him. He's currently westbound US 60 at mile plus 174. Possible destination is to his workplace with unknown different job sites. Again, last seen is going westbound US 60 mile plus 174. With no further information at 610.

Pat up, 2 Victor Jump.

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1: Station 173
2: and Maricopa
1: 175.
2: I got no contact with that Copic anymore.
0: Yeah, I dropped on that 1018. 214. Yeah, ATL, that was westbound US 60 at mile post 174. Caller advising that the light 360 update is going to be showing westbound I-10 at mile post 154 and Hutchinson advised. Again, see for the possible there's anyone on the black ship, the Silverado crew cab. No further information. We'll be from an anonymous party at 614. Team 1, you're 1098. Can you take a 961? That's going to be westbound Sierra 24 miles before.
2: LA 273.
0: Virginia, did go. 3844. 3845. Virginia, did go. All the way out at 614.

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2: 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Paid export.

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KDEC 9. Overdose. 5110. West Dayfine Road. Engine 58. KDEC 9.

0: Ferry, 735 traffic, eastbound 10 to eastbound 16.
1: 10-4,
0: sorry,
1: with the entry, and that's the main line.
0: Yeah, we're taking the HOV fly over to eastbound 16th, red sedan, I'm still trying to catch up.
1: Red sedan, trying to catch up on the HOV fly over ramp eastbound
0: 8, on the 619. 3735 back, Arizona 30 Adam 1, William Robert, red key Optima.
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Control is 121, Penny Star 964, eastbound I-10 at 163. Background noise, but no further information at 6.1.

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3: Special call, medic 272. KDEC 7. Abdominal pain. 3345. South Aurora Road. Medic 272. KDEC 7. CH1. KDEC 2. Crisis care. 51st Avenue and Osborne Road. CH1. KDEC 2.

1916, are you available to clear record for debris southbound 101 at Alpha 16? Black fold-out chair in the right lane. It's going to be southbound 101 eastbound 202 Santa Ana at 696.

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Show deck 9. Heart problem. 43611. West Wayland Drive. Medic 327. K-9.

presented with anything out of the ordinary, and there's nothing obvious said about Mach 163.3 where the call was initially made. Off right on the with a gas can exiting at the

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1: 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West novel.
2: It's a very handsome guy. Traffic stop on eastbound I-10. Off of 154. Come here, zone 2. We're going to be off west.
0: Tower by engine 28.
2: Tom, 1994.
0: Tower.
1: Special call rescue 15. K-9.
2: Number 4, coming traffic, westbound 10 at 153.
0: Tower by with the entry.
2: Nova 6, Adam, 0 David, 0 Adam on a silver Chevy Camaro.
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0: 7:30. Yours is going to be -10/29 showing Edward Sam Tom 1994, 4/28/2015 Chevy Silverado Tolleson Brake Mary 744. Yours will be -10/29 is showing 1/27/2015 Chevy Camaro to Chandler Brake Mary 747 -10/29 5/27 on a 2023 Toyota Camry out of Gilbert, and Mary 736 -10/29 is showing 3/27/2018 Audi out of Chandler at 256.
1: Old Mary 742, traffic stop, westbound I-10 at 150, copy 828, please.
0: Never
1: mind. Delta 8, Mary Adam 9, George 4.
0: Eastbound I-10 and 151.
1: How far is negative?
0: Copy code 4 negative at 6:30, 6:36.

0: 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They're going to try and send an IRU in regards to that.
1: 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Fire alarm indication. Baseline road and Hardy Drive. Engine 343. Fire channel 87. Special call engine 277. B-deck 3. Working fire. 618. East Auto Center Drive. Engine 277. B-deck 3. Engine 32, K-Deck 8, seizure, 4101, East Bingham Avenue, engine 32, K-Deck 8.

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1: 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Charles 1 21, 10 4. And 640. 9, 6 started.
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1: 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Good money, if it's going.
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1: This collision happened on Meridian, just off of State Route 24. Not sure if it could be Pinal County or whatever city you used to in that area.
2: Sir, I'm
3: going
2: to my
3: controller. 6-28. Okay, 735, eastbound 62. Sorry, eastbound
2: 1025.
3: 735. 701. White Mercedes, Arizona, George Paul Adam, 3 Edward Young.

0: 1318.
1: Can they advise if it happened in the northbound lanes or the southbound lanes of Meridian?
0: Northbound lanes.
1: Call 10:30 American confirmed.

0: 744, copy, traffic, westbound Sona, 153.
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0: Charles King Adam, 444 on a silver Ford Escape.

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0: 122 and Rescue 22, K-9, 962 involving a motorcycle, 7th Avenue and Southern Avenue, Engine 22 and Rescue 22, K-9.
1: 47 traffic westbound 10, 152.
0: Engine 702 and Medic 325,
2: K-9.
1: Arizona Charles 8, Adam 197 on that silver Honda.
0: K-9.
1: 30 PL traffic on eastbound I-10, outpost 154, copy Arizona 38.

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1: Seven. Seven units, 10-29, 6-20, 2017 on the Civic. The Phoenix break, Mary 7, 30 negative 10-29, it's showing young William Adam 1 out of 3 on a 2016 Mazda out of Phoenix at 68.

0: Four, copy, east traffic, eastbound 10 at 155.
1: Nevermind.
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0: 735 eastbound, 10455. Arizona, Frank George Adam, 5 South 4, Great Nissan Versa.
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0: Hotel, West Bunya 60, at mile post 190. West Bunya 60 from mile post 190. Caller advising. They no longer have visual. It's going to be now 5 ago at a Greyhound Pacific, Arizona Frank 4, Adam 0, John Mary. 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
0: 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Returns negative 1029, close to 12 Honda Civic out of Florence.

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Page 7. Hill person. 850. South River Drive. 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Page 7.

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Unconscious person, 27th Avenue and Van Buren Street. Rescue 21, K-Deck 9.

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Page 7. Difficulty breathing. 43,499. West Maricopa Avenue. Engine 574. Page 7.

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Ball injury. 990. Rest off the CO road. Engine 285. Pavement 7.

0: 16.
1: Southbound 143 at milepost 3, just south University.
0: Edward Ryan.
1: Edward King Adam, 7. We're going to be a double stop. Second place, Arizona. David 2, Adam. 3, 4.
0: Sure. First is going to be 12 to 26, 12 to 17 Infinity out of Sun Lakes, and second will be negative 1029, showing, that one's showing 1028, Sam 11 to 26, 12 to 22, Jeep out of Tempe.
1: Pretty good, traffic on westbound, I-10, mile post 150, copy, it was all good.
0: Sarah, go ahead.

for you, and they actually said they were, we could 1022, they're going to exchange it.

Bladder tender 273. Theta 7. Abdominal pain. 500. East Dunbar Drive. Bladder tender 273. Theta 7. Engine 14. K-Deck 9. Car in the canal. 35th Avenue and Durango Street. Engine 14. K-Deck 9.

Central Avenue, ladder 10 to 22, K-Deck 8.

0: 13, 18. Are you available to start for a report of an assault? Westbound 022 miles with 4 over. Everest westbound 022 at milepost 4 on the off ramp. An ADOT worker threatened and put their hands on an RP. They're saying that there's no vehicles involved. The RP was on foot and the ADOT worker is still there. There's two ADOT workers and 8 to 9 other males that clean up the tunnels, and that they were hanging out on the apartment complex on the ADOT property, and ADOT told them to leave, so ADOT grabbed their friend's suitcase and tried to throw it away.
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1: 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East Dunbar Drive. Medic 274. K-7.
0: Advising the RP said that they left already. The workers are now near the tunnel of 40 Street, and the involved is not injured. The GPS is the caller at the 44th Street entrance ramp.
3: Booking.
0: Timber. At 7:25.

Units responding to the assault call. The RP is described. The RP is going to be black shorts, black shirt. He has a cross around his neck and has a backpack. He is 10:51. He does have a pocket knife and another knife on his hip, and he is putting those knives on the ground now. Break. He described the worker as a cowboy who has black sunglasses and a full beard. He did say that the ADOT workers were leaving, or they're now near the tunnel of 40th Street. And again, the RP is not injured.

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0: responding to the assault. The RP for HBTOC is going to be on the westbound frontage road of the 202 between 44th and 40th Street by the fence on the north side of the ditch. Again, it's on the frontage road westbound between 44th and 40th Street by the fence on the north side of the ditch. It's 728.
1: 730 King, have HBOC at CEC of ADOC to get a hold of that work crew and have them return back to that scene.
0: 10-4, HBOC on Metro East.
1: Excuse me.
0: Can you have ADOC get a hold of that worker and return back to that scene?
1: I'll see what I can do. It's probably not a direct ADOC, it's probably a contractor. We'll see if we can get somebody over there.
0: And yes, be advised, the RP is walking away from the knife, and the RP no longer sees those ADOT workers. And ADOT does have the subject on camera, and so

0: Special call rescue 22. KDEC 8. Following.
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2: 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I'll need the police traffic to advise code 4 at 730 hours.

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2: Denver, copy, clear the air, code 4 for now. All units, there is a wall traffic at 731.
1: H3QC.
2: H3QC.
1: Yeah, I believe the ADOT truck that's in question is going to be just west of our unit in the field, Mary 747, over by 40th Street, on the right, I believe. 747, I copy. I'm going to camp down the way. I'll talk with him, and then I'll head down there and talk to them.

Can you take a 961 hit and run west on the 68 179? White Chris, you got in a black sedan and a the red vehicle be a red Ford Ranger at 73. Mary 730, Kirk 20 West on I-10 at 150.

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1: Mary 747, go ahead.
0: Arizona, David 0647 5284.

0: 7, 1038 Frank Miller Expedition and 1038 Mary, westbound 202 at 4.
1: Oh, very good,
0: bud. 35, was that go
1: ahead? Yeah, I'm with 10-4, thank you, go ahead.
0: 10-4, 1038, Frank will be no extradition. It'll be in-state pickup only out of Pennsylvania to Northampton County Sheriff's Office in Easton. Advising the last name Carba, first to Stephen, that's with the Paul Henry. 2-1 of 1979 on the white male, 5'11", 180, brown and green. I do have a search available. It showed for a tattoo on his chest as well. For simple assault, again, pickup, Pennsylvania only. I do have additional tattoos if needed and break for 1038 Mary. 1038 Mary, I'll be listed out of Phoenix PD, dated 7/30/2026, on last name Carbo, first to Stephen, 2-1 of 1979, on a white male, 5'11", 180, brown and green. Do have a search available. Advising violation of a court order for bond amount of $500 for third degree and trespass on property.
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0: 3735, I'm heading west of 1047, 8 tails at 8 hour worker.
1: Westbound 202 Red Mountain, adjacent to Greenfield on-ramp. You can access from Hickley at 739.

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1: Westbound US 60
2: with the crossing, go ahead.

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SP-1044, K-9, overdose, 400, North 75th Avenue, heavy SP-1044, K-9.

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1: Fire is 97 right now, and ADOT does have a unit. I do not know where they're coming from, though.
0: Error. 1325, copy.

0: for coming traffic westbound, 10 at 154.
1: Never
0: mind. There's on a 09 Adam, 886 on a white Mazda off left.
1: Never. Simple 4, negative 10, 3, 9, 4, 27, 2026, Mazda, Chandler, at temperature.

0: They said they would pass it along to the dispatcher and they would give me a call back to let me know if they are able to handle that.
1: Right down there in
0: 110. 10-4. And some

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1: You'll call if you don't want to 10-15. I'm talking with ADOT right now.
0: 10-4. And it's okay.

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1: 7:34. Just clarifying info on our 1020 with the 1015. We're at the Hangar 44 apartment entrance off of that 44th Street Prize Road.
2: Senior. So we just want to keep another coming for now. 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

hands, either off right, just prior, or near the off ramp for Chaparral. And they did say that they believe it's minor damage, under 2,000 with a minor denture scrape. So, medication, they're going to be exchanging information or file on my report 15.

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0: Area 735 traffic, westbound 202, mile 44. Arizona 1 King Adam, 0 Sam 2, Silver Hyundai Palisades.
1: Engine 28, K-Deck 8. Injured person, 1755, East St. Charles Avenue. Engine 28, K-Deck 8.
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2: Area 735, negative 1029, 1 King Adam, 0 Sam 2. Is showing 8 of 27, 2022,
0: Hyundai Palisade
2: out of Scottsdale at
0: 8 of 7. Good. Yeah, that's all good, sir.
2: Yes,
0: affirmative.
2: We have 598 on scene.
0: This is a
2: duplicate. This is for the same station. 598, VG 961, hit and run. It's going to be near eastbound 22 miles from 3, still waiting for a final destination.
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Hillperson. 6th Avenue and Adams Street. Engine 1. K-Deck 8. LA-571. K-Deck 7. Hillperson. Butterfield Parkway and Edison Road. LA-571. K-Deck 7.

0: 62. It's going to be westbound US 60. I'm Alpha 491.
1: Special call rescue 28. K-Deck 8. Injured person. 1760.
0: 1310, can you clear record for 962? It's westbound US 60. 191.

0: So if you send your radio to him, be able to try it again. Westbound US 60 at the end of the Dales with on ramp. Fire to 19. The subject is advising possible neck and possible back injury. It's a silver Infiniti SUV that went off into the rocks. There's a pickup truck with a trailer pulled over as well. HPTOC is advising again the end of the Dales with on ramp. The involved party is requesting GPSR 9261. I'm starting that at A16. Can
1: you copy traffic westbound 10 at 154?
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1: Well, final stop is going to be milepost 1, just north of University on the 143.
2: University, break bearing 742. H2 is advising it's eastbound, I-10, off right just east of Guadalupe, you can access from baseline.
0: Hey, deck 8.

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0: 34.
1: Can we turn it around, speak code 34 off left, 202 eastbound 43, it's great, to pick up.

Kentucky, 8735 negative 10389 8 of 27 2026 Chrysler out of Kentucky, 8 of 27.

0: Area 735, exiting University, heading northbound.
1: Coming to the University and going northbound at

0: 7-7-7-7-7-7-7-7-7-7-7-7-7-7-7-7-7-7-7-7-7-7-7-7-7-7-7-7-7-7-7-7-7-7-7-7-7-7-7-7-7-7-7-7-7-7-7-7-7-7-7-7-7-7-7-7-7-7-7-7-7-7-7-7-7-7-7-7-7-7-7-7-7-7-7-7-7-7-7-7-7-7-7-7-7-7-7-7-7-7-7-7-7-7-7-7-7-7-7-7-7-7-7-7-7-7-7-7-7-7-7-7-7-7-7-7-7-7-7-7-7-7-7-7-7-7-7-7-7-7-7-7-7-7-7-7-7-7-7-7-7-7-7-7-7-7-7-7-7-7-7-7-7-7-7-7-7-7-7-7-7-7-7-7-7-7-7-7-7-7-7-7-7-7-7-7-7-7-7-7-7-7-7-7-7-7-7-7-7- 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

Ladder 10 to 20. 10 left to 8. K deck 8. Internal bleeding. 8-15. East road lane. Ladder 10 to 20. 10 left to 8. K deck 8.

0: 4, copy traffic, westbound 10 at 154.
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0: Otter 10, KDEC 9, unconscious person, 2641, West Indian School Road, Ladder 10, KDEC 9. Engine 2841, KDEC 7, altered level of consciousness, 1515, West Chandler Boulevard, engine 2841, KDEC 7. Special call Meta 288, KDEC 7, fall injury, 499, North Washington Street, Meta 288, KDEC 7. Special call Meta 282, KDEC 7, fall injury, 2615, North Nebraska Street, Meta 282, KDEC 7.
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0: 4-4, copy, traffic, west direction, eastbound, I said at 155.
1: Timberline.
0: Arizona, Victor, Lincoln, Young, Sam, Nora, David, Sam, on a black GMC Sierra.
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Fire settled A9. Fire alarm indication. 6809. South 56th Lane. Engine 39. Fire settled A9.

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Just change. 7810. 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

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Payback 8.

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0: 12. It's going to be southbound 1-1 eastbound 202 the H. You'll be ramp off right near the entrance of the gore. You can exit from Rand 1-1 or can turn at Kyrene and go left.
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0: 735 West South Center 152. Frank George Adam, 9 Mary Lincoln, 4 inch Dodge Charger.
1: 10-4.
0: 10-4-4, Kentucky traffic, what's
1: going
0: on? Displaying a 10 tag at a normal play. No wind to be Arizona William, Sam Adam, 8-8 dated. And then put back is going to be Arizona 96574 Edward Robert on a black Toyota Tacoma. Okay, let's go.
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there's going to be a assist at 711 North Scottsdale Road at the charging station. That's going to be just north of the 202 in Scottsdale.

0: Denver. They did say that they had a 1968.
1: 6 foot 1
0: at the church. It's a white Ford van that's occupied by one inmate, and they're requesting DPS. They need DPS to stand by. They do have one inmate that's on board.
2: 285. KW7.
0: They do have a lieutenant that's 1019. They have an ETA with a 926 that's got 45 minutes to 1 hour. And it was their policy to have DPS, to contact DPS when they have a code 34 flat tire.
1: Okay, Marcus, stand by so that Scott's unit gets there, but I can't be here.

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1: Engine 14, Henrath 215, KDEC 9, electrocution, 1848, North 38th Avenue. 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

it's going to be west on US 6 Mile, 492. ETO go. A 10 Ford Maverick, Arizona 19 Adam, 260, negative 1029. It is showing a 2024 Ford Maverick out of Gold Canyon. Proving tailgating, speeding intentionally. No further information.

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Fire panel A12.

0: 735, traffic eastbound 10, 155.
1: 10 required with the 10-3.
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1: 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Adam 46 Young, 11 of 26, 2006 Mercedes out of Phoenix at 909.

0: 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We ended up off right up 60 prior to Mill.
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2: Ladder tender 161, paid at 9. Check welfare. 10903, West McDowell Road. Ladder tender 161, paid at 9. Ending 572, paid at 7. Snake removal, AOI. 19,470, North Diego Way. Engine 572, KDEC 7. Ladder tender 571, KDEC 7. Difficulty breathing, 20,118, North Brook Lane. Ladder tender 571, KDEC 7.

0: 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Drop it.
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0: The State Route 24 at Mile Post 4.
1: Patrol 46, it's going to be negative 1029, 7 of 27 on a 2018 Toyota Prius at a Santan Valley break. Mary 736, 1038, Frank, on your MDC, west 9, 10152.

Coming right now, Alvis advising a train blocking 3 and 4 off and off right access from Alma School. Advising a light gray Ford sedan, the bumper's on the roadway, and there's a blue SUV with a canopy on top that's pulled over off right with airbag deployment.

0: report taken. 4019 is that?
1: 1339, 10 mark. At Novotny.

at 2376 and met at 272. Cadence 7, overdose. 48th Street and Midtronic Way. 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Cadence 7,

0: 1097.
1: Our unit is responding to the 9th patrol block. Mesa PD is advising there, 1097. Well, correction, Mesa PD is advising that a male car advisory collision and disconnected. We have no further information at this time at 916.
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0: Tower. At 920.
2: The involved party is no longer here. I just called him. He says he's going to call back later for a delayed report.
0: I'll take one.
2: Before you close out this call, can you copy the 1020 for the number one vehicle?
0: Go ahead.
2: Could be the contemporary Arizona plate of 8114 Henry Robert. To turn back on the Dodge Dakota.
0: Tipper.
2: Taxes, the driver and passenger are here. I'm going to give him a write off at Scottsdale. And then he's going to arrange for 96 later on. And he was advised about the 2 hour on the in Metro.
0: Information is we did not get that information.

0: start fire to the 926 as well.
1: Looks like they were trying to get a hold of you, advising to stand by. They were receiving more information.
2: Lander back at base.
1: We're trying to give you a 1021. I did attempt to give you a 1021 as well with no contact as well. Break Mary 736.
2: Yep.
1: Denver, Mary 736 is going to be negative 1029. 7027, 1024, Toyota Corolla out at Glendale. And thanks for that.
2: Traffic, eastbound 10 as 154.

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0: confirm or if this was in or outside of the intersection?
1: 3, K-7. Difficulty leaving.
2: 8816. Never. Petrol 46T. He did advise originally that it was in the Meridian intersection.
0: Control 46, yeah, it's that intersection crash.
2: And for can you confirm it's being reported that it was a head-on collision?
0: It was head-on for somebody, but the crash is under the rollover, so injuries are going to be 962 lighter.
2: Special call
0: rescue 34. Number 1325, copy. Consciousness. Are you on the intersection? That's going to be 30 dispo. Hold up on 96 or 10, please.

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0: advise, MCSO is advising it's going to be their jurisdiction, and they do have a call in with 3 units tonight, team.
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0: control 46, copy that 2-8 for one of the hooks.
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0: holding.
1: Just got a 911 hang up calling the area under direction 0202 a mile from 49 for a possible 964.
2: I'll be 19 from 101, Stockdale.
1: Timber, actually, it says it's unknown if it's a collision or a code 34 blocking. It's a silver 2025 Kia Carnival. They said, quote, I think they're coming back, and it was a 101 driver who called, and no further information. Reporting to be running from that black truck.

0: pass along that information to local PD. Keep an eye out for them if they have any units nearby.
1: Actually going to be in a stand hand for your call.

The only information we had is that the driver is a Hispanic male, stating that there's reported to be 7 to 8 vehicles involved. The subject ran from a Victor Charles Adam 1 Edward Henry, and that 1028 returns. Negative 1029 is showing 3 of 27 on a 2011 Nissan Titan out of Eloy.

0: 2258, Falcon's advising they can launch, but they will be extended ETA.
1: Yeah, I'm looking all over. I cannot find a black Titan pickup truck.
0: Ted, can you still see that pickup truck that's supposed to be blocking a Dobson?
1: What kind of pickup was that one? I'm not sure. So it's not the right one. I heard black. I thought it was the one that we were looking for.
2: London. 960, do you have an updated status, please? We still show you on scene at your call.
0: 10-4. The one that you advised it was just broken down prior to the exit on the... Can you verify if that was a black truck?
1: No, it's a black sedan, so it's...

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I did not locate anything on the eastbound, but

0: Alto.
1: Another that's going to be related to that call as well, if it's going to be a separate one.

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And these are in the middle ages, enough.

0: 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That's over.
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0: Ladder tender 22. 8 at 9. Phil Burton. 9:15. West Alta Vista Road. Ladder tender 22.
1: You and I have a Prius stopped. 15 number 4 lane just prior to the core.

0: 5. 1 is trying to get me on Carter Carver. Go on, district.
1: And I have further information from Chandler as well.
2: Vehicle. I'll see if I can get more information for you. Is there a unit that could go to Dobson Springfield?

0: 13-18, we're going to get this off into the far right lane, and then we can, that way we're not blocking two lanes, and then follow Frankie over there to where Chandler just said he said with that front vehicle.
1: Sure, I'll buy the man after that.
2: And engine 39, K-Deck 9. Fall injury, 5341, West Los Isles Street. Jet 258 and engine 39, K-Deck 9.

0: Yes, copy ATL. It's going to be westbound I-10 at mile post 175, advising a black Ford dual Eco 702, weaving in out of lanes, no 1020 on the truck. Single occupant, it's going to be as of now. 3 ago at FTA 1339 to 38, Frank on MBC westbound, yes, 60 mile post 178.
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0: Kelsey, North 911, stick down. 1-1, Mile 60, it's going to be now 17-0 on a gray Toyota Camry, Arizona, Mary King, Adam 62, negative 1029, 7027, 2015 Toyota Camry, Adam Mesa. Plus 693, almost at the RP twice, no further information at 10 o'clock.
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1: 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Engine 377. KDEC 7.
0: T25.
1: Special call rescue 21.
0: 13-25, yep. Sorry, that was me.
2: Lieutenant Robert. Yep. We're just going to advise that fire is undetermined if they will be transporting the subject to the scene at Dobson and Springfield.
0: Drive it off. Is the one that you just pulled.

0: north of the Chinatown.
1: KDEC 9. Altered level of consciousness.
0: Just confirming that it has been determined that the box truck and landscaping truck were not involved in this collision, correct?
2: 10-4, that's separate. The black pickup truck, rear-ended four vehicles I'm with, and that's my red vehicle.
0: 10-4. And when there's a next unit available, there's me at 961 that's holding westbound 0202 at Dobson, halfway up the Dobson exit ramp.

0: protocol letter 281, page 7, Silverton, 598, North McLean Road. Letter 281, page 7.
1: Far right lane, but we're getting stuck here probably for an hour, so I need to fix the gear. You're going to know where to pull off.

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0: confirm, we don't have any 1027 for the vehicle that, or the, for the driver that ran, right?
1: They did not provide a 1027. I can give Chandler, I can give my 1021 back if you need it.
0: I have it here. Can you copy it over the radio, please?
1: Timberline.
2: LA-175.
0: Supercar last name of George Union Zebra, Mary Adam Nora. Supercar last name is going to be Victor Adam Lincoln David Edward Zebra. First name Edward David George Adam Robert. Middle initial Adam. Date of birth is going to be 12/10/1989 on the Hispanic mail.
2: Special call medic 272. Page 7. Just paid. 2149, East Corner Road.
0: 18, he's going to also have a 1038 with Chandler. They are not going to take him because of his injury.
1: I was going to advise you got 1038, Mary. And I hope it will not take him due to the injury.
2: 46, place on May Road. Engine 43, payback 8.
1: And 1318, just for information. 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

0: 1318.
1: 1318, go ahead.
0: Can you relay to 1325 that this driver's claiming that he had another vehicle in which also took off? Can he confirm that the vehicle that was struck, that was the first vehicle that was struck from behind, can identify this as our other vehicle?

0: from behind, can they identify that Nissan is going to be the run vehicle?
1: It's a black pickup that has like a secondhand paint job on it. That driver, after rear-ending my vehicle, reversed and then drove off.
2: Engine 8, MFC 8, KDEC 8.
0: 1318.
1: Deck 1,
2: move up.
1: 1318.
0: They said if it's a black truck, they said it has a secondhand paint job, and they said that driver, after rear-ending his vehicle, reversed and then drove off.
1: 1318, 10-4. It's going to match this vehicle. This vehicle is a dark gray vehicle truck. And then it looks like it has some faded pink. And then it is smashed in. So it looks like, from what I recall, it matches that white, I think it was a white SUV. That was the last vehicle on the scene.

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1: WSB 12153, when you check Stakos is record.
0: Rescue 903.
2: Yes, be alive and clear, I'll come.
1: 10-4, thank you.

account of your call. I've seen 1:16 mile post 188. Type number that we want to go. 1:16 mile post 188. Advise that went for Super Duty with the dually trailer. No registration. Cutting vehicles off of the child in the backseat with no further information at 10:21.

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1: Chandler at the 27 hours.

approximately a white male, 5'10", heavy set, 4 years of age, balding, is wearing an orange shirt and white pants, and did confirm that the run vehicle does say Land Works on it at Tetra Interstate.

Charles 121, they're going to be west on US 60, off right prior to Higley, you can ask for power. Right, 10 minutes. Dropped the box and then pulled over for it, and that's when the RP caught up with the run vehicle and confirmed that the run vehicle driver did initially advise it was a side-by-side collision as well.

0: 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East Wilderness Avenue. 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Page at 7.
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0: Stockholm, headed 276. Page 7, Silverton, 1964, East Apache Boulevard, headed 276. Page 7. Special call, headed 285. Page 7. Difficulty breathing. 4500. South
1: 1318.
0: Page 7.
1: Yeah, the driver's complaining that he won't be able to sit in the back due to his pain and wants to be transferred to the hospital now. So can you start ambulance again, please? I have him 45 me here. I'm going to be transported.
2: Yes, you do. All start fire. Go ahead.
1: 1325, here's that.
2: 1325.
3: 1325, I copy. I'll issue a criminal to the hospital there.
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0: 10-19, break tiles 121. Looks like additional. The RP clarified it was not a side-by-side collision. It is going to be, they actually had no physical contact between the vehicles, just the box fell off the run vehicle and the caller struck that box, and that's what the confrontation fell.
1: Sure, it's going to be large tire tread at 1037R.

0: 1318, I copy. I'll do this, the 13 and the code get 20 days.
1: Ladder tender 161, KDEC 9, overdose, stage for PD, 7205, West McDowell Road, ladder tender 161, KDEC 9.

0: code 20 on the code 34, that's westbound 22 at 47.
1: Boulevard,
0: ladder 10 to 43. Right. 10-4, it's a white 2014 Freightliner Cascadia, sold out off-right. They may have a Apache Samson, I think, with an ET of 2 hours. They were just asking for a code 20 check at 10-4.
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0: Charles 121.

Oval 21. For information, the other party that's in the Dodge Ram has called in and stated that the other vehicle followed him while he picked up the debris, and he's upset because that driver ran up on him and started yelling at him and told him that he could not leave, and then he told, the other party told him that it would be a hit run if he left.

1B, code 34 is going to be West Nacho 2 at Arizona Avenue on-ramp. You can access from Arizona Avenue, top right, at temperature.

NV-286. Eight at 7. Altered level of consciousness. 2355. West Chandler Boulevard. NV-286. Eight at 7. Fire Channel 85. 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
1: Run number. 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

0: 42. When you're to 98, can you check for 29 code 34 that's eastbound 910 at 154?
1: 43. Hey, that's 8. Still person. 12,070.
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Engine 43, and Medic 343, K-Deck 8, CBS, 4333, East Chandler Boulevard. Engine 43, and Medic 343, K-Deck 8.

special call rescue 908. Hey, deck 8. Still person. 12017. South Oneida Street. Rescue 908. Hey, deck 8.

0: Vehicle call 1924. Fire panel A9. Carbon dioxide alarm indication. 4324.
1: Switch to that code 34 eastbound I-10 off right just prior to Broadway. You can access before 0 Street at 1104.

0: Router 1022, K-Deck 8, Still Person, 4621, South Central Avenue, Router 1022, K-Deck 8.
1: Road. Engine 287. K-Deck 7.

cortical column at 271. Page 7. Altered level of consciousness. 2148. East Apache Boulevard. Medic 271. Page 7.

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I was just trying to clear you to get your on-scene plan.

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It'll be 10 at 11:22.

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1: Four,

1944, Kate at 9, overdose, 1820, North 75th Avenue, engine 44, Kate at 9. Special call rescue 32, Kate at 8, difficulty breathing, 15,930, South 48th Street, rescue 32, Kate at 8. Engine 58, K-9, injured person, 4333, West Carver Road, engine 58, K-9.

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KDEC 9. Just Payne. A24, North 99th Avenue. Engine 161 and Maricopa 171. KDEC 9. Special call medic 273. KDEC 7. Difficulty breathing. 995 East State Line Road. 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KDEC 7.

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0: So. Someone's a silver sedan up right with their hood up. There'll be a female outside of the vehicle. There's also a white pickup that's off right in the area. Unknown if they're related. 11-34.

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Level of consciousness, 210, South 12th Avenue, Rescue 3, 8 at 8.

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Fire Panel 06. Injured person, 6207, South 99th Avenue. Engine 173, Annetta 321. Fire Panel 06. Ladder tender 22, K-Deck 8. Diabetic problem, 832, East Hills Avenue. Ladder tender 22, K-Deck 8. Engine 28, K-Deck 8. Fall injury, 750, East Hills Chavez Boulevard. Engine 28, K-Deck 8.

Ladder Tender 1, 10 Rescue 1. K-Deck 8. Maternity Problem. 411, North Central Avenue. Ladder Tender 1, 10 Rescue 1. K-Deck 8. Central Call Rescue 58. K-Deck 9. Injured Person. 4333, West Harbor Road. Rescue 58. K-Deck 9.

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KDEC 8. Fall injury. 1045, North 24th Street. Rescue 11. KDEC 8.

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Engine 14, 10 Rescue 21, paid at 9.

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0: 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K-Deck 8. Diabetic problem. 832. East Jones Avenue. Rescue 28.
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0: Ladder tender 24. Rescue 15. Crisis response 3. And battalion 3. K-Deck 9. Gunshot wound. 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Ladder tender 24, rescue 15, crisis response 3, and battalion 3, KDF 9.

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K-Duck 8. Fall injury. 750. East Cooper Thomas Boulevard. Rescue 28. K-Duck 8.

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Copy an ATL on a vehicle model 961 hit and run. Last seen westbound I-10 at milepost 171 on a copper or gray Infiniti SUV Arizona Henry Boy Adam 3 Robert John. That returns negative 1029, 2020 Infiniti QX80 out of Peoria. Was last seen westbound I-10 at milepost 171, just black rims. Advising it struck two tractor trailers and stated that the collision was caused because the Infiniti was brake checking them. Again, it's the westbound I-10 from milepost 171 at 12-1.

Two or three one, do you have a VIN for that vehicle?

0: 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Crisis Response 2, K-2. Ladder Tender 1, K-8, Deck Welfare, 100, West Van Buren Street. Ladder Tender 1, K-8.
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0: 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North First Avenue. The 87.
1: Charles 121 for your debris reading and several calls advising northbound 143 at mile plus 2 for a large box in the middle lane at 1215.

Advising miscellaneous debris, a tire in the left lane, and HBTSD is checking at

0: Proximity westbound 202 between number 1 and number 2 lane adjacent to Record on-ramp. You can access from power.
1: 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West Van Buren Street. Rescue 8. K-8.

0: 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If you can, 1019, code 34 eastbound, I-10 and 153.
1: Rabbit.
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0: 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All large cases are off traffic. We'll take care of the rest. 98.
1: Both of you going to be on the detail, or are you available for an unknown situation? They're requesting a report. I'll be standing by base 103.
0: 13 you see that time at 10. I'm not available for 19.
1: They have an ETA of 25 minutes, and they'll be standing by the gray 2012 Toyota Tacoma. Blocking. They do have roadside assistance through AAA 1019 with an ETA of 5-7 minutes. And 12-7.
0: 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Engine 48. I can take the original code 34 that service 41 was going to. Service
1: 42, 10-4. That's going to be eastbound I-10 off right under Broadway. You can access from 32nd Street. Break Mary 747, code 20.
0: Can you show me the report status at record, please?
1: 10-4. Service 41, additional is stating that it's supposed to be at the on-ramp, southbound 101, and HVTOC is advising it's at the 90th Street on-ramp in the left lane, just past the intersection. You can access from 90th Street at 1222.

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0: 1925, can you start 964, westbound 22 mile, post 50?
1: Yeah, Barbara, Alpha.
0: And for advising four vehicles. Eight, 3 TOC is checking at 12 Bar.

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1: That's unknown, and it's not indicated anything further.
0: I need to help out the mom of course.
1: Ever, 12-3-5.

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It's going to be blocking the right lane adjacent to Dobson off-ramp. You can access from Almaco for HBTOC at 1226.

It's a white Mercedes. They're indicating 961 versus an unknown other vehicle. No airbag deployment. They said it was a rear-end collision. It came from the Osh call center at 1226.

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Page 7. 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
1: 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Stop the knocker.
0: K-Deck 8.
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1: 12 minutes. 1386,
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1: can you use that 101 at 11 with me? 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

0: Patrick. 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
1: Yeah, 10-4
0: for white Mercedes. Yeah, I can't see the 2-8. It's stuck up against another car.

0: 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I'm going to set up my traffic code here.
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1: Good afternoon, and no traffic is open.

0: 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So we're no longer blocking off left.
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0: Lake Charleston and Southampton.
1: King Edward 8361, 10 of 27, 2018 Eastbound, Road out of Mesa in the blind at 1046.

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0: 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Are you available for 961? That is delayed. Sandy Miami's laundry.
1: Were
0: you on the
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Yeah, westbound 22 mile plus 35. Westbound 22 mile plus 35, advising a black Dodge Ram. 4x4 Arizona, 4x2 Victor, 9447. If we break check the RP multiple times, tried to ram the RP, force the RP on the shoulder, RP no longer has a visual, 1020 returns the unit, 1029 2012 Dodge Ram. Camera, 1249.

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Medical alarm. 4142. West Orchard Lane. Emergency 77. Page 7. Special call ladder tender 1. Page 2. Chest pain. 380. North 1st Avenue. Ladder tender 1. Page 2. Engine 343 and Medic 343. Page 7. Silverton. 8816. South Highway Comey. Engine 343 and Medic 343. Page 7.

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KDEX-7, SR, stage for PD, 200, East Southern Avenue. LA-P-72 and BS-276. KDEX-7,

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Pay deck 9. Difficulty breathing. 3547. West Joplin Terrace. Engine 62. Pay deck 9.

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Page at 7. Altered level of consciousness. 44,979. West Clare Coal Lane. Engine 574. Page at 7.

0: 1330 traffic, northbound 101 at 57. Robert Adam, 942 Adam.
1: 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Payback 7.

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1: Alarm to MR7 near 10.

I'll send you westbound US 60 at milepost 176. Westbound US 60 milepost 176. A blue newer pickup, possibly Toyota Tacoma, with an Arizona 1028. Victor Ocean Ocean, or Boy Ocean Ocean, Boy Lincoln Union Edward. I'm advising a white female, blonde hair, sunglasses, weaving back and forth, brake checking. RPC is a vehicle with tailgating them, honking at them, causing RPC lane, trying to cause a collision. 1028 returns negative 1029 on Boy Ocean Ocean, but Victor Ocean Ocean is showing 8 of 27 on 2022 at Tacoma. Last information was showing West 2060 at 176, end of ATL at 1033.

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Engine 6. Fire panel A9.

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K-Deck 9. 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

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North Alma School Road. Met a 282. KDEC 8.

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0: 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Chest pain. 42,780. West Wild Horse.
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KDEC 9. CDA. 8501. West Ocean Street. Ladder Tender 161. KDEC 9. Engine 286. KDEC 7. Silverton. 900. North McQueen Road. Engine 286. KDEC 7. Jesse Owens Parkway, Jesse 28, KDEC 8.

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0: 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Paid at 7. Just paid. 912 West Chandler Boulevard. Met at 288.
1: Traffic. Ground 202 at 8. Arizona Suspect 44986. King Robert. Wait for the Corolla.
0: Paid at 9.

Blue black truck, raging, 1028 is leaving in Avalanche, code 702, RP no longer is a visual at 3251.

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Cater 7. Chest pain. 1889. West Queen Creek Road. Engine 285. Cater 7.

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Page 9. Code 2138, West Cambridge Avenue. Crisis response 2. Page 9. Engine 58 and RAS Q34. Page 9. Just came. 7615, South 59th Drive. Engine 58 and RAS Q34. Page 9.

0: 1341 or 1344, either one of you, Avalon 964 is going to be eastbound I-10 at 152.
1: Simple 410
0: for 3 3 4

Deck 8. Fall injury. 101. South Yucca Street. LA 283. K Deck 8. Engine 23. K Deck 8. 962. I-10 at South 40th Street eastbound off ramp. Engine 23. K Deck 8. Ladder tender 22, K deck 8. Just came. 3333, South 7th Street. Ladder tender 22, K deck 8. Special call engine 34. Fire channel A9. Fire alarm indication. 3014, South 72nd Lane. Engine 34. Fire channel A9.

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2, negative 1029, Adam Robert Ida, Lincoln Lincoln. It's going to be negative 1029, 3 of 27, 2026 Mazda out of Mesa and the blind at 6200.

0: 44, are you available? Debris westbound at 68187.
1: Altered level of consciousness.
2: 3930.
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1: ATOC, agency assist radar debris. Southwest 175 eastbound, 175 eastbound for debris in the number 3 lane. Okay, that needs the traffic brake started at roll. Ever, RTF-44, can I hold that for you? Chevy sedan, veteran 1028 of John Robert Lincoln out of Mary. State of vehicles code 702 at 95 miles per hour. Brake check the RP and then follow the RP. RP was able to lose the vehicle. Vehicle's lasting going 95 miles per hour in the HOV lane. Westbound, 60 miles plus 178. It's going to be 2 ago. 1028 returns negative 1029. John Robert Lincoln out of Mary is showing. Negative 1029, 2 of 27, 2011, Chevy Malibu out of Tempe at 32 drive.

0: some of the debris, but there is a code 34. There's two of them that may be associated eastbound off right adjacent to 48th Street off ramp connects from 32nd Street. It's a white van and a brown SUV, but no contact with that debris.
1: Ladder tender 24, K deck 9, abdominal pain, 4904, West Granada Road. Ladder tender 24, K deck 9. LA 272, K deck 7, injured person, 2165, West 15th Street. LA 272, K deck 7.
2: You can close out this recall and open up a separate call for a code 34, Eastbound I-10 at 154. It's going to be a white sedan. It's a 4-point for Southbound 143 to Eastbound I-10.
0: Sir,
3: I'll be 98, thank you for the interview over the 11 police.
0: Have a good day. Have a good day.

0: 4-4 degrees out for 8, it'll count down.
1: Gold SUV or brown with damage on the front that took off and exited off the exit at Dobson. The call figure south the ATL that was westbound on 68178 for a gold Chevy sedan with a veteran 1028. It was John Robert Lincoln out of Mary. Might be related. Or Chesio.

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A-Deck 8. Altered level of consciousness. 3930 East Southern Avenue. Rescue 32. A-Deck 8. Engine 574. A-Deck 7. Seizure. 46031. West Christian away. Engine 574. A-Deck 7.

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1: 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K-Deck 8.
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Back problem. 500. North Metro Boulevard. 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Page 7.

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Hey, that's 9. Just change. 5609, Red Willow Ridge Drive. Rescue 57. Hey, that's 9.

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Payback 8.

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North Rosa Drive. 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

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Heavy left speed tender 44. K-deck 9. 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K-deck 9.

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West Wayland Drive. Engine 22. Paid at 9.

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Engine 44, K-9. Engine 10, K-9, lockout, 4130, North Black Canyon access. Engine 10, K-9. Engine 1, fire channel delayed. Fire alarm indication. 1, East Adams Street. Engine 1, fire channel delayed.

0: 1333, Babel 962, North on 111F, 57. Bruce all over and put everything first. They're off right next with fire at 462.
1: 962 requiring extrication. Licking road and ridge closed. Engine 342, ladder 2811, battalion 341, and battalion 281, payback 11. Engine 341 and medic 341, payback 7. Silverton, 25,408, South Illinois Avenue. Engine 341 and medic 341, payback 7. Engine 34, payback 9. Injured person, 7020, West Van Buren Street. Engine 34, payback 9. Engine 172, payback 9, 962, 101st Avenue and Thomas Road. Engine 172, payback 9.

23 additional, stating from the telecommunications that they're going to be on the shoulder. 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
1: Stating they're going to be on the same Guadalupe off-ramp. 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
0: We have units en route to Price and Guadalupe for a crash notification. 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
1: Timber, do you have it? Are you overhead? We have units responding. We're getting conflicting information.
0: We're headed that way. We're not on scene yet. We'll advise when we get there.

Central.

0: 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Engine 174, K-9. 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K-11. 962 requires...
1: Street unit detail from WPA advising eastbound 202 at mile 12 from the northbound 101. It's going to be now Drigo, call advising a black Nissan Aria Uber with a 1028 provided of Edward Victory. Call Union Paul. They say they received a open text 911. They've been able to... been unable to engage with the caller. Unknown what the emergency was. No response when they were texting. 1028 returns, negative 1029, 6 of 27, 2023, Nissan to a subject out of Maricopa. With no further information, we have authority from TPP and the ATL at 469.
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2: It's not going to be located. It's going to be on the 101 northbound. Not on a flat road. Two vehicles.
1: I have Guadalupe, and it's off on the right.
2: Yeah, northbound lane to the 101. Just south of Guadalupe, under pass, off right.
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0: 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There is a gray Mazda CX-5 and a black Delta 25 Buick Vista at 6 North.
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1: Fall injury, 83rd Avenue and McDowell Road. Rescue 40, K-9.

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K-9. 962. 83rd Avenue and McDowell Road. SQ62. K-9.

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West Bayfine Road. Engine 39. And RAF 258. KDEF 9.

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It is delayed. He is standing by. He is at Chandler Regional.

0: What's the phone number?
1: Station 281. It's going to be out of District 9. It occurred on Saturday.

medical column headed 288. Take 7. That's all. Stage for PD. 991. East Commonwealth Space. Meta 288. Take 7.

0: 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I'll get the info here, Travis.
1: Level of consciousness. 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

0: 21 or 1342. Either one of you will get the verb for a 961 westbound 22 miles plus 49. The rear is going to be a gray sedan and a gray Toast 21 Honda Civic. Stated as the rear end collision off right. Gray sedan male driver was acting erratically and appeared to be very angry and the car stated they felt unsafe.
1: Ladder tender 24, KDS6. Fall injury, 43rd Avenue and Van Buren Street. Ladder tender 24, KDS6.

1441. Looks like the male approached the RP's vehicle and asked if she was okay, and then she stated she was okay, and now they're going to get off the highway on the Dobson all by the 1020. Just for information, there's now an additional 961 in the area, westbound 202 mile post 50, a gray Jeep Grand Cherokee, and a black Hyundai.

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1: The first one is heading to a business off of Dobson. The second one, HGOC is checking the cameras, but they're supposed to be... They're supposed to be westbound 202 to the northbound 101 ramp by the Hertz vehicles.

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They're going to stand by the hospital. It looks like one may also need a 926, so they're going to speak to their father about it.

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Kate at 7. Seizure. 1125. South Alma School Road. Engine 288. Kate at 7. Engine 376. Kate at 8. Fall injury. 615. South Hardy Drive. Engine 276. Kate at 8.

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Hey, that's it. Child choking. 6619, West Harbor Road. Rescue 57. Hey, that's it.

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1: Are this going to be, they're mapping in the area of Price just prior to Fairway. 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
1: 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Did you

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K Deck 8. Altered level of consciousness. C23. North 7th Avenue. Ladder Tender 1. K Deck 8.

46. I copy your antique 964 eastbound 202 at mile 45. Advising it's involving a white Toyota Camry and a dark blue Kia Optima and a blue sedan. The male said he's been sick for the past 2 months and his blood pressure is low and keeps saying he's 961 but refusing medical and he's been having brain fog.

0: 1346. This information, the GPS puts the caller eastbound on the 202 just past the Cooper on-ramp.
1: Ladder 10, K-9, first and down, 2810.
2: 4-3.

Engine 575. K-Deck 7. Altered level of consciousness. 45,057. West Hathaway Avenue. Engine 575. K-Deck 7.

46 advising. It's going to be off right in the construction zone east of Cooper. You can access from Cooper Bridge with your safe brake. Yes, copy ATL. It's going to be westbound I-10 to eastbound 202 at mile 55. See a gray Ram truck with an Arizona 1028 of Robert Henry Adam 0 Charles Victor. Advising it has an LA sticker on the window and a POV. Close enough to 90 miles per hour. Excessive lane change. Reckless driving. 1028 returns negative 1029. 10 of 2030 on a 2024 Ram 1500. And that's going to be at the 5 o'clock now. No further, 1530.

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0: What's your 1020? Are you available? Code 34 blocking. Southbound 11149. It's going to be a semi-tanker that's in the middle of the roadway. 5233.

southbound 1-49 for a white semi with a tanker that is blocking the number 3 lane with hazard lights on at 5233.

0: for the 961. Can you take debris that's westbound 202 to the northbound 101 in the number one lane on the transition ramp?
1: Four.
0: The portable orange signboard that's blocking the roadway at 56 o'clock.
2: Special call, Meta 283, KDEC 7, seizure, 1125, South Elmer School Road, Meta 283, KDEC 7.

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0: 128. Pay deck 8. Just pay. 5510. South 15th Street. Engine 28. Pay deck 8. Engine 275. Pay deck 7. Altered level of consciousness. 1206. 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Pay deck 7.
1: Right, debris is coming on those orange like holding signs. One of the legs was sticking out into the roadway. It's not hazardous. We'll move it later. And two, the 964 I believe is on that price off ramp, right?
2: Oh, I'm sorry.

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1: 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It's coming back negative 10290. 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
0: Ocean 1349, are you available for a code 34 blocking? That's going to be eastbound US 60 at mile plus 174.
2: 10-4.
0: Ocean 1349, it's going to be a gray 2014 Dodge Ram 1500 block in the middle lane with a 926-1090 with an unknown ETA at 1550 RS.

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Bar 19, K-8, difficulty breathing, Sky Harbor Airport Terminal 4 and 1 Concourse. Quad 19, K-8.

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0: 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Page 7.

0: 49.5 GPS is showing eastbound 202 at Dobson with no answer on callback.
1: 442, that's most likely mine.
0: 10-4. 52-4. Blocking the right lane adjacent to 40th Street on ramp. You can access from 40th Street if you cut the ball point.

0: 34, I 10, westbound, 164, copy Arizona, Tom 5, Adam 0, Ocean, Sam 6.
1: Ocean 1, 10, 5.

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0: want me to see if you're the second, rather the first one, Ken in 1045 with you, where you're at?
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0: uncle,
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0: And I'll give them a 1021 to see if they can 1019 over to where you're at.

0: 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Hey, deck 8. Fall injury. 5th Avenue and Jefferson Street. SB1. Hey, deck 8.
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Letter Tender 276. K-Deck 7.

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1: Thanks, man.
0: Looks like you got a block closer to 4 with a 926 with it.
1: Eastbound 60
0: at Rule. I'll be trying to film.
1: And right, you have Ocean 3249 to 19.
2: Difficulty breathing, 4802, North 12th Street. Rescue 17 and ladder tender 9, KDEC 8.

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1: They're leaving the scene now. They have a little bit of...

Council call rescue 11. K-Deck 8. 962. I-10 at North 16th Street westbound underpass. Rescue 11. K-Deck 8.

international call crisis response three. K-2, code 2138, West Cambridge Avenue. Crisis response three. K-2,

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1: Gunner,
0: 6700. 4700, where
2: is your
0: summit,
2: sir?
3: K-8.
2: 16th Street westbound underpass. Rescue 61. K-8.

representing Hills up on 101 at mile post 56. Additional color seating is actually northbound 101 at mile post 57. Color advising is silver Ford F-150 Arizona 1028. X-ray King Adam 31 or 3 Lincoln 2. Ran the RP off the roadway. Brake checking, driving reckless. RP exit no longer at the visual. 1020 returns. Negative 1029. 8 of 28. 2017 Ford F-150 Adam 8. So it's no further. NMATL at 1608.

0: 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Service 41 is available for code 34 eastbound, US 60, 182.
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0: 101 northbound, at Alpha 48.
1: Never go in.
0: Alright, 28, I'll ask the call.
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heavy left 344. Paid at 9. Caesar. 67th Avenue and McDowell Road. Heavy left 244. Paid at 9.

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0: 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First and down. 1840.
1: Control 46, go 20 eastbound 202 Brown.
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1: Control 46, 10 back to the code for it. And 16
0: up. 1876. Page at 7. Park problem. 1910. West Rio Dorado Parkway. Engine 276. 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Special call medic 288. 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South Pennington Drive. 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Page at 7.

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Charles 8, Frank Nora William on a gray Avalon.

0: 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KDEC 9. Seizure. 67th Avenue and McDowell Road. Rescue 34. KDEC 9. Engine 14. 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And no medical. 1816. North 39th Avenue. 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KDEC 9.
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0: 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Special call Rescue 13, KDEC 8, Silverton, 3632, East Thomas Road, Rescue 13, KDEC 8. Special call Medic 275, KDEC 7, Park Problem, 1910, West Rio Salado Parkway, Medic 275, KDEC 7. LA 571, KDEC 7, Silverton, 18135, North Park Plaza, LA 571, KDEC 7.
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Paid up 6. Lockout. 27. North Dyfart Road. Ladder tender 175. Paid up 6.

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West Brinker Drive. Maricopa 171. Paid at 9.

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Difficulty breathing. 4048. 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K-9.

0: 32, are you available for 961 in runway with QC off of 202 and up to? Amber, you're looking for a slower Ford Escape and front vehicle of a black or navy pickup at 235.
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Engine 58, K-Deck 9, assault, 6150, South 35th Avenue, engine 58, K-Deck 9.

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Engine 62. Cave at 6. Engine 701. Cave at 6. Silverton. 25,790. West State 33. Engine 701. Cave at 6.

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Oh. Basic TV involving a pedestrian. 8989, West Rock High Road. Rescue 62. Hey, that's it.

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I believe it's like 1625 hours. Be for a male subject threatening with a code 1. Advising occurred at McDonald's at 2130 West Southern.

0: partial beginning or ending in 4621. Break. 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And then pulled out a code 1. And it's at 2130 hours left.
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2-3-49 KSR 964, Southbound 11-62. 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I'll call back at 69.